Chico Hamilton, with a person he played with so often, the very talented and marvelous guitarist Jim Hall, giving us In a Mellow Tone to start this hour of jazz. I'm Tony Mowat. Settle back, enjoy, my friends. A lot of good music for you. Jimmy Smith. Here's a classic that he did many, many years ago. It's called Walk on the Wild Side.

0: Hey, it's A. Martinez, and I want you to cast your mind back to all the road trips you've had with that car of yours. Of all the miles you've racked up on the odometer, how many hours were spent listening to public radio? If mileage has taken its toll over the years, donate that car, truck, or RV to this station. You'll help everyone put more miles on their radio with hours and hours of thought-provoking news and information. 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
2: 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NPR's daily news program, Morning Edition, has been working through the night to get you the news you need. 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

0: Whether you're toiling away or retired and relaxing, everyone deserves a break. 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We'll dig a featured album, and we'll juxtapose the classic with the contemporary. 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

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And coming up for you in the 9 o'clock hour, you're going to get a conversation on how we can all help better protect our senior citizens and neighbors as we enter the hot months of the year.

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1: Live from NPR News in Washington, I'm Libby Casey. President Trump and Ukrainian President Volodymyr Zelensky spoke on the sidelines of the G7 summit in Paris today, and Trump says another meeting could happen later. NPR's Joanna Kakissis reports that Zelensky says the U.S. remains a key player in ending Russia's war on Ukraine, which has lasted more than 4 years.
2: G7 leaders did agree to put economic pressure on Russia so the Kremlin moves forward on a peace deal. Zelensky told reporters in a voice message that G7 leaders do not understand Russian President Vladimir Putin's continued aggression. Putin does not want to end the war, Zelensky says, but he must be forced to, primarily through sanctions. Zelensky has said Ukraine has been enacting its own sanctions on Russia by targeting the Kremlin's war machine. For months, the Ukrainian military

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1: Classic vocalists meeting some of the newer ones on the song break on 89.1 WEMU. Taken from Mel Torme in Hollywood, Mel doing Jeepers Creepers. I've been on an Anita O'Day kick pretty much most of the year, thanks to both Michael Jewett and Olivia Van Gore. We heard her take on Avalon back there. And as I never would have imagined, Depeche Mode's Strange Love from the album Let's Take a Trip, Anthony Karakas. Is that how he says his name? Kakaras? Actually, I don't know. Maybe I should call Anthony up and get a pronunciation. I can't do that because I don't know him. That is Strange Love either way. Some Ella Fitzgerald and Nelson Riddle now on the song break on 89.1 WEMU.

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4: Live from NPR News in Washington, I'm Libby Casey. Israelis on all political sides are blasting the U.S.-Iranian deal to end the war. The agreement, being called a Memorandum of Understanding, is expected to be signed this Friday in Switzerland, but Israel is not part of the signing or deal-making. And Prime Minister Benjamin Netanyahu, who's facing a tough re-election campaign, is taking a lot of the heat. NPR's Carrie Kahn reports.
5: Netanyahu says he will not give up what he calls his life's mission to make sure Iran doesn't have a nuclear weapon. He also says Israel will not leave Lebanon, where it is fighting Iranian-backed Hezbollah fighters who repeatedly fire into northern Israel. Israel struck in and around Lebanon's capital and now occupies a large area of the country, which it says is a vital buffer zone. Political opponents and even lawmakers in Netanyahu's coalition government decry the deal, calling it dangerous. Iran's foreign minister reiterated Tuesday that the deal to end the war requires Israel's withdrawal from Lebanon and that its continued presence violates the Memorandum of Understanding. Carrie Kahn, NPR News, Tel Aviv.
4: FBI Director Kash Patel says multiple people are in custody. That's after law enforcement identified a potential threat to the UFC event at the White House last weekend. NPR's Kerry Johnson reports the investigation is ongoing.
6: Kash Patel announced the possible threat in a social media post Tuesday morning, days after thousands of people massed in Washington, D.C. for the event to celebrate President Trump's birthday. The FBI director says the Bureau and law enforcement partners